0: 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To give it up. Big FM. Yeah, yeah. One
1: life. We only have one life. Girls just wanna dance. Girls just wanna have fun.
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1: 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See you at the bar, you was hardly talking. That's when I knew that your heart was scarring. Friends to lovers need a part to star in. Like, wait, babe, let me

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I look so good, you look so good, maybe we should all leak it together. 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